cigarette. The water wall is calling, it lingers, then you forget. Oh, oh, oh, oh, you're a rock and roll suicide. You're too old to lose it, too young to choose it.

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0: zamisli. 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
1: 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We are in Munich in a Diamond Club in München. 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Come on, dance!